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6: Your country weather. Here is your WTOL 11 weather forecast. Widespread showers rolling in this evening along with a few thunderstorms. Showers likely for the first half of the night. Muggy and mild conditions with lows around 70. There will be another batch of showers and storms rolling in early Sunday morning. Briefly drying conditions are possible through the early afternoon, but a few additional afternoon pop-ups possible. For your country now, I'm WTOL 11 meteorologist John Birchfield.

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0: 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It is Carla Dimitri, and Carrie Underwood once again will be the voice of Sunday Night Football. This is her 14th consecutive year performing for Sunday Night Football. If you want to catch that performance as well as the first game, it is happening September 13th. It's going to be the Dallas Cowboys versus the New York Giants. Coming up, we'll look at your WTOL 11 forecast and Justin Moore here on 100.5 WKXA.
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4: Your country weather. Here is your WTOL 11 weather forecast. Widespread showers rolling in this evening, along with a few thunderstorms. Showers likely for the first half of the night. Muggy and mild conditions with lows around 70. There will be another batch of showers and storms rolling in early Sunday morning. Briefly drying conditions are possible through the early afternoon, but a few additional afternoon pop-ups possible. For your country now, I'm WTOL 11 meteorologist John Birchfield.

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5: WTOL 11 weather forecast. Widespread showers rolling in this evening along with a few thunderstorms. Showers likely for the first half of the night. Muggy and mild conditions with lows around 70. There will be another batch of showers and storms rolling in early Sunday morning. Briefly drying conditions are possible through the early afternoon, but a few additional afternoon pop-ups possible. For your country now, I'm WTOL 11 meteorologist John Birchfield.

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0: 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Just after 10 o'clock, happy Saturday. It is Carla Dimitri. Hopefully you're having a great weekend. It is Hardy with Eric Church, Morgan Wallen, and Tim McGraw. It's MacArthur on WKXA.
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0: I've got Dierks Bentley coming up for you a little bit later on this hour. But right now it's Kane Brown with Woman on WKXA.
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0: 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It is Carla Dimitri. According to the American Red Cross, there is an emergency blood shortage right now. So any donations they can get, they greatly appreciate. If you would like to donate blood, there are a few opportunities coming up around us. On Tuesday from 10 to 4, there is a blood donation drive at the Living Hope Church on Heatherwood Drive in Findlay. And I believe there is another one coming up perhaps on Monday. Either way, if you need more information, you can find that at redcrossblood.org. Coming up, a look at your WTOL 11 forecast and Riley Green here on 100.5 WKXA.
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WTOL 11 weather forecast. Widespread showers rolling in this evening, along with a few thunderstorms. Showers likely for the first half of the night. Muggy and mild conditions with lows around 70. There will be another batch of showers and storms rolling in early Sunday morning. Briefly drying conditions are possible through the early afternoon, but a few additional afternoon pop-ups possible. For your country now, I'm WTOL 11 meteorologist John Birchfield.

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0: 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Happy Saturday. It is Carla Dimitri. Right now it is Stella Lefty with Boston on WKXA.
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4: WTOL 11 weather forecast. Widespread showers rolling in this evening along with a few thunderstorms. Showers likely for the first half of the night. Muggy and mild conditions with lows around 70. There will be another batch of showers and storms rolling in early Sunday morning. Briefly drying conditions are possible through the early afternoon, but a few additional afternoon pop-ups possible. For Your Country Now, I'm WTOL 11 meteorologist John Birchfield.

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1: 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But
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0: 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I was 5 when I first saw Toy Story. For us to have an opportunity to write for this film is really special.
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It is Carla Dimitri, and that is all I got for you tonight. Time for me to get out of here. But I hope you have a great rest of your weekend. I'm actually going to be on vacation next week, so I will talk to you in a few weeks from now, about 2 weeks from tonight. But like I said, I hope you have a great rest of your weekend and a great week ahead. Coming up, another look at your WTOL 11 forecast here on 100.5 WKXA.

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1: WTOL 11 weather forecast. Widespread showers rolling in this evening along with a few thunderstorms. Showers likely for the first half of the night. Muggy and mild conditions with lows around 70. There will be another batch of showers and storms rolling in early Sunday morning. Briefly drying conditions are possible through the early afternoon, but a few additional afternoon pop-ups possible. For your country now, I'm WTOL 11 meteorologist John Birchfield.

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2: WTOL 11 weather forecast. Widespread showers likely tonight, along with a few scattered thunderstorms. There will be another batch of showers and storms out the door early Sunday morning. A mild and humid start to the day, lows in the lower 70s, and afternoon highs reaching the low to mid 80s. The last of the pop-up storms wrapping up late in the day as humidity levels gradually fall into the work week. For your country now, I'm WTOL 11 meteorologist John Birchfield.

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3: WTOL 11 weather forecast. Widespread showers likely tonight, along with a few scattered thunderstorms. There will be another batch of showers and storms out the door early Sunday morning. A mild and humid start to the day, lows in the lower 70s, and afternoon highs reaching the low to mid 80s. The last of the pop-up storms wrapping up late in the day as humidity levels gradually fall into the work week. For your country now, I'm WTOL 11 meteorologist John Birchfield.

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1: WTOL 11 weather forecast. Widespread showers likely tonight, along with a few scattered thunderstorms. There will be another batch of showers and storms out the door early Sunday morning. A mild and humid start to the day, lows in the lower 70s, and afternoon highs reaching the low to mid 80s. The last of the pop-up storms wrapping up late in the day as humidity levels gradually fall into the work week. For your country now, I'm WTOL 11 meteorologist John Birchfield.

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6: Your country weather. Here's your WTOL 11 weather forecast. Widespread showers likely tonight, along with a few scattered thunderstorms. There will be another batch of showers and storms out the door early Sunday morning. A mild and humid start to the day, lows in the lower 70s, and afternoon highs reaching the low to mid 80s. The last of the pop-up storms wrapping up late in the day as humidity levels gradually fall into the work week. For your country now, I'm WTOL 11 meteorologist John Birchfield.

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4: WTOL 11 weather forecast. Widespread showers likely tonight, along with a few scattered thunderstorms. There will be another batch of showers and storms out the door early Sunday morning. A mild and humid start to the day, lows in the lower 70s, and afternoon highs reaching the low to mid 80s. The last of the pop-up storms wrapping up late in the day as humidity levels gradually fall into the work week. For your country now, I'm WTOL 11 meteorologist John Birchfield.

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1: Your country weather. Here's your WTOL 11 weather forecast. Widespread showers likely tonight, along with a few scattered thunderstorms. There will be another batch of showers and storms out the door early Sunday morning. A mild and humid start to the day, lows in the lower 70s, and afternoon highs reaching the low to mid 80s. The last of the pop-up storms wrapping up late in the day as humidity levels gradually fall into the work week. For your country now, I'm WTOL 11 meteorologist John Birchfield.

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2: Your country weather. Here's your WTOL 11 weather forecast. Widespread showers likely tonight, along with a few scattered thunderstorms. There will be another batch of showers and storms out the door early Sunday morning. A mild and humid start to the day, lows in the lower 70s, and afternoon highs reaching the low to mid 80s. The last of the pop-up storms wrapping up late in the day as humidity levels gradually fall into the work week. For your country now, I'm WTOL 11 meteorologist John Birchfield.

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4: WTOL 11 weather forecast. Widespread showers likely tonight, along with a few scattered thunderstorms. There will be another batch of showers and storms out the door early Sunday morning. A mild and humid start to the day, lows in the lower 70s, and afternoon highs reaching the low to mid 80s. The last of the pop-up storms wrapping up late in the day as humidity levels gradually fall into the work week. For Your Country Now, I'm WTOL 11 meteorologist John Birchfield.

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2: Your country weather. Here is your WTOL 11 weather forecast. Another round of showers and a few rumbles of thunder possible Sunday morning. A mild and very humid start to the day with temperatures already in the low to mid 70s. Into the afternoon, partly to mostly cloudy conditions. There may be a few isolated pop-up showers and thunderstorms. Still a warm and humid day, but there will be a drop in humidity heading into the work week. For your country now, I'm WTOL 11 meteorologist John Birchfield.

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1: WTOL 11 weather forecast. Another round of showers and a few rumbles of thunder possible Sunday morning. A mild and very humid start to the day with temperatures already in the low to mid 70s. Into the afternoon, partly to mostly cloudy conditions. There will be a few isolated pop-up showers and thunderstorms. Still a warm and humid day, but there will be a drop in humidity heading into the work week. For your country now, I'm WTOL 11 meteorologist John Birchfield.

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0: 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Here's All My Exes featuring Chase Matthew. 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It's the classic
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7: WTOL 11 weather forecast. Another round of showers and a few rumbles of thunder possible Sunday morning. A mild and very humid start to the day with temperatures already in the low to mid 70s. Into the afternoon, partly to mostly cloudy conditions. There will be a few isolated pop-up showers and thunderstorms. Still a warm and humid day, but there will be a drop in humidity heading into the work week. For your country now, I'm WTOL 11 meteorologist John Birchfield.

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6: Your country weather. Here is your WTOL 11 weather forecast. Another round of showers and a few rumbles of thunder possible Sunday morning. A mild and very humid start to the day with temperatures already in the low to mid 70s. Into the afternoon, partly to mostly cloudy conditions. There will be a few isolated pop-up showers and thunderstorms. Still a warm and humid day, but there will be a drop in humidity heading into the work week. For your country now, I'm WTOL 11 meteorologist John Birchfield.

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4: Your country weather. Here is your WTOL 11 weather forecast. Another round of showers and a few rumbles of thunder possible Sunday morning. A mild and very humid start to the day with temperatures already in the low to mid 70s. Into the afternoon, partly to mostly cloudy conditions. There will be a few isolated pop-up showers and thunderstorms. Still a warm and humid day, but there will be a drop in humidity heading into the work week. For your country now, I'm WTOL 11 meteorologist John Birchfield.

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WTOL 11 weather forecast. Another round of showers and a few rumbles of thunder possible Sunday morning. A mild and very humid start to the day with temperatures already in the low to mid 70s. Into the afternoon, partly to mostly cloudy conditions. There will be a few isolated pop-up showers and thunderstorms. Still a warm and humid day, but there will be a drop in humidity heading into the work week. For your country now, I'm WTOL 11 meteorologist John Birchfield.

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0: Now, 100.5 WKXA. Russell Dickerson, Chuck with you. 7 o'clock hour of a Sunday. Hope your day is off to a great start. Rex will be back with us tomorrow morning. You can wake up with Rex not only tomorrow, but every weekday. 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We'll be back in just a few with Josh Ross.
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1: Is your WTOL 11 weather forecast. We're tracking one more day with a chance for those scattered showers and thunderstorms. For this Sunday, it will be fairly humid as well, too. Temperature-wise, we're sitting in the upper 70s and the low 80s, and we're staying below average for the next several days. But here's the thing, we're not going to be tracking more rain showers. Finally drying out just in time for Monday and Tuesday, but more rain is on the way for Wednesday. For your country now, I'm WTOL 11 meteorologist Kaylee Bowers.

0: 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Loving life
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0: 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Bailey Zimmerman. Chug along for the ride. Almost 8 o'clock. I'll be with you up until the noon hour. Plenty of great tunes to get us there. If you're working, it'll make your shift go a little bit smoother. Well, there are more than, here's a random fact, there are more tigers in America's backyards and zoos than in the wild. There are only 4,000 to 5,000 tigers in the wild and 5,000 to 7,000 being kept as exotic pets. I think they should be illegal. It's not fair for the tiger, and it's dangerous. just ask Siegfried and Roy. Seriously, because you hear, like, sometimes people have these, you know, pet bears and tigers for years and everything's fine, and then one day they just snap, turn on them. I don't know. It's just, I don't agree with it, but just one of those random things that I found that fact and it kind of blew my mind. We got to Thomas Rhett coming up, also Morgan Wallen. Hang out right here, WKXA.
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9: Your WTOL 11 weather forecast. We're tracking one more day with a chance for those scattered showers and thunderstorms for this Sunday. It will be fairly humid as well too. Temperature wise, we're sitting in the upper 70s and the low 80s, and we're staying below average for the next several days. But here's the thing, we're not going to be tracking more rain showers. Finally drying out just in time for Monday and Tuesday, but more rain is on the way for Wednesday. For Your Country Now, I'm WTOL 11 meteorologist Kaylee Bowers.

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Chase Rice and Florida Georgia Line. 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We'd appreciate it. We've got Tyler Farr on the way, John Morgan. Let's keep your Sunday morning rolling. It's Hudson Westbrook, WK.

Taylor Farr, your country now, 100.5 WKXA. Chuck with you. It looks like Garth Brooks has added some more dates to his Blame It All on My Roots arena tour. We'll discuss after Ella and Morgan, WKXA.

0: Langley, Morgan Wallen, your country now, 100.5 WKXA. Chuck with you. Garth Brooks, good news, has announced Chicago as his third stop on his Blame It All on My Roots arena tour. He'll return to Allstate Arena, where he holds the record for the most shows performed with 23. It'll be his first time back in 12 years. He's going to perform back-to-back nights on September 11th and 12th. General on sale begins August 7th. I'm going to recommend, maybe taking a mortgage out on your house, a second mortgage. Maybe they won't be that bad. I don't know. It doesn't give any indication of how much the tickets are going to be. With the current trends, though, it's probably going to be sticker shock. But, hey, if you want to go, it's worth it. You got to pay the price, right? We'll be back in just a few. We got Jason Aldean next. WKXA.
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1: Here is your WTOL 11 weather forecast. We're tracking one more day with a chance for those scattered showers and thunderstorms for this Sunday. It will be fairly humid as well, too. Temperature-wise, we're sitting in the upper 70s and the low 80s, and we're staying below average for the next several days. But here's the thing. We're not going to be tracking more rain showers. Finally drying out just in time for Monday and Tuesday, but more rain is on the way for Wednesday. For your country now, I'm WTOL 11 meteorologist Kaylee Bowers.

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and rise. Waterproof makeup ain't made for breakups. On a Saturday night, then I say, how you been? 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

0: 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Zach John King. Chuck, with you heading towards 9 o'clock. Welcome to a Sunday. I have the honor of hanging out with you until noon. Appreciate you listening. I found this list of some insults that are so clever that you probably wouldn't even realize you were being roasted. Someone said, intelligence has been chasing you all your life, but you've always been too quick for it. If somebody says, you're the first person I've known who has actually met their full potential, it sounds good for a second till you really think about it. And another one is, somebody told somebody, you don't seem burdened by self-awareness. So yeah, some insults, those clever ones that come up and sneak up on you. Love that kind of stuff. We got, let's see, Megan Maroney coming up next right here. WKXA, happy Sunday.
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4: Is your WTOL 11 weather forecast. We're tracking one more day with a chance for those scattered showers and thunderstorms for this Sunday. It will be fairly humid as well too. Temperature wise, we're sitting in the upper 70s and the low 80s, and we're staying below average for the next several days. But here's the thing, we're not going to be tracking more rain showers, finally drying out just in time for Monday and Tuesday, but more rain is on the way for Wednesday. For your country now, I'm WTOL 11 meteorologist Kaylee Bowers.

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Chuck with you. 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

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Big and Rich, Chuck with you. Every once in a while, when you're scouring the internet, you come across a headline or a poll or something that kind of really gets your attention. Like, I just found this one about 15 minutes ago, and the question asks, it's a random poll, would you drink your significant other's bathwater for $1,000? Ponder that. We'll discuss after Graylin James, WKXA.

0: Graylin James, your country now, 100.5 WKXA. Chuck with you. I mentioned earlier I found this, this poll online that kind of got my attention. And, so what do you think? What would you do? The question is, would you drink your significant other's bathwater for $1,000? Yes, that's what I said, and 81% of people said yes. Now, here's how the challenge would work, I guess. And you don't have to worry about dirt from outside. Your partner would bathe or shower normally to rinse off, then lay in a tub of warm water for 20 minutes. And then after that, you have to drink 1 liter of that water to get the cash. Most people said, for $1,000, heck yeah. The poll broke down the responses based on whether the significant other was male or female. And both were similar. People were slightly more likely to say yes if their partner was female. Well, that doesn't surprise me because you know how us guys are. Then the females were 74% yes. But a liter, I'm trying to think, it'd be kind of warm and good, but I would do it. As long as I had, like 10 or 15 minutes to sip, and I don't think I could chug it, but I don't think there's a time limit. But heck yeah, I'm in.
1: Hey there, I'm Cody Johnson, and this is my song, Horseback. I just want my horseback. This song ain't about a horse. It's about how she took his horse, and the man wants his horse back. It's fun, it's upbeat, and I love it.
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1: Is your WTOL 11 weather forecast. We're tracking one more day with a chance for those scattered showers and thunderstorms for this Sunday. It will be fairly humid as well too. Temperature-wise, we're sitting in the upper 70s and the low 80s, and we're staying below average for the next several days. But here's the thing, we're not going to be tracking more rain showers. Finally drying out just in time for Monday and Tuesday, but more rain is on the way for Wednesday. For your country now, I'm WTOL 11 meteorologist Kaylee Bowers.

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0: From Uganda, that's right, we're adopting. And she is the cutest little girl that you ever seen. While I was wrapping my head around being a dad, a bigger wrench got thrown in the plans we thought we had. Now there's Willow and sweet Ada James. That's two under two. Now hey, what can I say?

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Your Country Now, 100.5 WKXA. She said,

0: Morgan Wallen, your country now, 100.5 WKXA, heading towards 10 o'clock. Chuck with you till noon. Well, here's a great headline. Get your attention. KFC and Oreo have collaborated to create the fried chicken cookie. Ponder that for a minute. The cookie has the typical Oreo chocolate wafers, but isn't fried directly. Instead, the cream inside is 11 herbs and spices flavored. There's no chicken involved, no actual chicken. It's just the cream inside the Oreo is 11 herbs and spices. So once I read that, it kind of changed it for me. But right now you can't get this crazy mashup in the United States. It's only available in China, which is hard to believe because it seems like some crazy thing that only we would do here in, you know, the crappy food that we eat, America. But who knows? Maybe it'll make its way over here. But if it doesn't, I don't think I'm going to be too disappointed. Luke Holmes on the way. Shaboozy on the way. WKXA.
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10: Is your WTOL 11 weather forecast. We're tracking one more day with a chance for those scattered showers and thunderstorms. For this Sunday, it will be fairly humid as well, too. Temperature-wise, we're sitting in the upper 70s and the low 80s, and we're staying below average for the next several days. But here's the thing. We're not going to be tracking more rain showers. Finally drying out just in time for Monday and Tuesday, but more rain is on the way for Wednesday. For your country now, I'm WTOL 11 meteorologist Kaylee Bowers.

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Funny how you haven't changed a bit, but just twice

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And that you're probably at home right now, sound asleep, 'cause going out isn't really your thing.

Our Country Now, 100.5 WKXA. Sam Hunt and I am Chuck. How you doing? Appreciate the hanging out. If you're at work, I hope it's going fast and smooth and quitting time's coming up. And as I always say, if you're listening right now at work, then you have a cool boss. Let you listen to music at work. It makes each shift go 87% faster if you're listening to work. And no scientific backup of that, but I bet it's true. We got Chris Stapleton on the way. Dustin Lynch now, WKXA.

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Hamilton, your country now, 100.5 WKXA. Chuck with you. Coming up, we're going to talk about some cars that will be discontinued after this year. A couple of them I didn't really know, but a couple of them actually surprised me that they're going away. We'll discuss after Stella Leftly. It's Lefty, not Leftly. It's like a tongue twister here on WKXA.

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Stella Lefty, Chuck with you. That's a great name. I know I've said that before, but that's just, you drive down the road and you see, like, tonight appearing Stella Lefty. Even if you didn't know who she was, I want to check her out. It's got quite the ring to it. I mentioned we got some cars that are going to be discontinued after this year. The Toyota GR Supra is going away because Toyota's partnership with BMW came to an end, which I didn't even know they were partnered. The Tesla Model S

0: It was probably the most popular electric car ever made, but that's going away. The Ford Escape. Those have been around for, well, it says 25 years. It was a good run. Volkswagen ID4, never heard of that. A Jaguar F-Pace. It was the final internal combustion engine for Jaguar's gas-powered era. They're moving to all-electric lineup. I did not know that. Wow. That's an interesting fact. But the good old Ford Escape going away after 25 years. You see those all over the place. Riley Green next, WKXA.
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1: Is your WTOL 11 weather forecast. We're tracking one more day with a chance for those scattered showers and thunderstorms for this Sunday. It will be fairly humid as well, too. Temperature-wise, we're sitting in the upper 70s and the low 80s, and we're staying below average for the next several days. But here's the thing. We're not going to be tracking more rain showers. Finally drying out just in time for Monday and Tuesday, but more rain is on the way for Wednesday. For your country now, I'm WTOL 11 meteorologist Kaylee Bowers.

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Kenny Chesney, your country now, 100.5 WKXA. Chuck with you. I found this list of some of the best and worst celebrity tippers, according to people who have worked in fancy restaurants and bars and such where the celebrities show up. Bruce Willis always tipped extremely well.

0: and signed autographs for almost everyone was the consensus on him. Miley Cyrus, not only kind, but low maintenance, tipped 200%, was a sweetheart. David Lee Roth from Van Halen. One server says, only four other tables were seated at the time. I was the lone server. He was utterly charming and the most charismatic person. He paid everyone's bill and tipped 100% on top of it. Some not-so-good tippers are John Cena, Jennifer Lopez. That doesn't surprise me. Jane Fonda and Jay-Z. They said Jay-Z not only was he rude, but he also did not tip. So, but Bruce Willis and Miley Cyrus seemed to top the list.
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7: Here is your WTOL 11 weather forecast. We're tracking one more day with a chance for those scattered showers and thunderstorms for this Sunday. It will be fairly humid as well, too. Temperature-wise, we're sitting in the upper 70s and the low 80s, and we're staying below average for the next several days. But here's the thing, we're not going to be tracking more rain showers. Finally drying out just in time for Monday and Tuesday, but more rain is on the way for Wednesday. For your country now, I'm WTOL 11 meteorologist Kaylee Bowers.

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100.5 WKXA. Chris Jansen, Chuck with you. Just past 11, coming in the home stretch. Noon, I'm gone. Hopefully, if you're working, your shift is coming up to an end very soon as well. We got Low Cash on the way. Let's keep it rolling. It's Ella and Morgan. Ah, those kids here on WKXA. Happy Sunday.

Locash, your country now, 100.5 WKXA. Chuck with you. I talked about this earlier this morning, but I think it bears repeating. It's just one of those random things I found sitting in here hanging out. But the poll was, it's a random poll. Would you drink your significant other's bathwater for $1,000? Now, here's the guidelines to this this little bet. You don't have to worry about dirt from the outside because your partner would bathe or shower normally to rinse off, but then they would lay in a tub of warm water for 20 minutes, and then you would have to drink 1 liter of that 20-minute bath water to get the cash. But you got to think, by that time, it's going to be kind of warm, and yeah, but I'm thinking, I mean, it's your significant other. You've shared, obviously, other things together, so what's a little bit of bath water? A grand. And like I said this morning, I'm in, definitely. Right now it's Morgan Wallen, WKXA.

0: Country Now, 100.5 WKXA. That's Morgan Wallen. Chuck with you. Don't forget tomorrow's, as I call it, the dreaded Back to Work Monday. Rex will be in. He'll get you up and get you going. Not just on Mondays. He'll hook you up all through the week while you're having your Fruit Loops and orange juice. You can wake up. Brush your teeth to Rex, WKXA.com. We'll be back in just a few. I'm going to throw in some Thomas Rhett, Tyler Hubbard, and Lauren Elena with Chase Matthew coming up as well. WKXA.
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9: Here is your WTOL 11 weather forecast. We're tracking one more day with a chance for those scattered showers and thunderstorms for this Sunday. It will be fairly humid as well, too. Temperature-wise, we're sitting in the upper 70s and the low 80s, and we're staying below average for the next several days. But here's the thing. We're not going to be tracking more rain showers. Finally drying out just in time for Monday and Tuesday, but more rain is on the way for Wednesday. For your country now, I'm WTOL 11 meteorologist Kaylee Bowers.

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Rascal Flatts, Life is a Highway on Your Country Now, 100.5 WKXA. Mitch Airy, good afternoon. Hope you're having a great Sunday today. This one's called Woman. Now here's Kane Brown.

0: Jelly Roll, hands up on your country now, 100.5 WKXA. All right, if you've been eyeing a particular car, now might be the time to make your move. Edmunds just announced a handful of vehicles that are being discontinued after this year. So if one of these is in your wish list, don't wait. Inventory probably will not last long. Number one, the Ford Escape. It was good for 25 years. Number two, the Volkswagen ID4, an electric SUV that's already heading for retirement. The Jaguar F-Pace. That's right. This is the final internal combustion engine for Jaguar's gas-powered era. They're moving to an all-electric lineup. Number four, the Toyota GR Supra. The GR Supra will be no more after Toyota's partnership with BMW came to an end. And finally, the Tesla Model S. It's one of the most famous electric cars ever made, but all good things must come to an end. So if you're looking at one of those, now's the time to make your move. Let's check your forecast. Also, Jordan Davis is on the way.
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11: Your WTOL 11 weather forecast. We're tracking one more day with a chance for those scattered showers and thunderstorms for this Sunday. It will be fairly humid as well too. Temperature wise, we're sitting in the upper 70s and the low 80s, and we're staying below average for the next several days. But here's the thing, we're not going to be tracking more rain showers, finally drying out just in time for Monday and Tuesday, but more rain is on the way for Wednesday. For your country now, I'm WTOL 11 meteorologist Kaylee Bowers.

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7: Is your WTOL 11 weather forecast. We're tracking one more day with a chance for those scattered showers and thunderstorms. For this Sunday, it will be fairly humid as well, too. Temperature-wise, we're sitting in the upper 70s and the low 80s, and we're staying below average for the next several days. But here's the thing, we're not going to be tracking more rain showers. Finally drying out just in time for Monday and Tuesday, but more rain is on the way for Wednesday. For Your Country Now, I'm WTOL 11 meteorologist Kaylee Bowers.

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0: 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Mitch Airy, good afternoon. All right, it's hard to believe this wasn't started here in America. KFC and Oreo have collaborated to create a fried chicken cookie. That's right, if you're licking your lips, you might want to hear more about it first. The cookie has the typical Oreo chocolate wafers, but it isn't fried directly. Instead, the cream inside is 11 herbs and spices flavored. There's no actual chicken involved. Sadly, you can't get this crazy mashup in the U.S. For some reason, it's only available in China right now as part of Oreo's Playful Time Travel Collection. They also have a retro popcorn-flavored Oreo. What do you think? Would you try it? I think I would stay away. Just me, anyway. Let's check your forecast. Also, Megan Maroney is on the way.
1: 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I just wanna be by you. I'm ready to kind of step into this next chapter and see what it looks like, man. 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
7: Here is your WTOL 11 weather forecast. We're tracking one more day with a chance for those scattered showers and thunderstorms for this Sunday. It will be fairly humid as well, too. Temperature-wise, we're sitting in the upper 70s and the low 80s, and we're staying below average for the next several days. But here's the thing, we're not going to be tracking more rain showers. Finally drying out just in time for Monday and Tuesday, but more rain is on the way for Wednesday. For your country now, I'm WTOL 11 meteorologist Kaylee Bowers.

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0: 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Mitch Airy, good afternoon. Thanks for hanging out for your Sunday. 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Also, Josh Ross is on the way.
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13: Is your WTOL 11 weather forecast. We're tracking one more day with a chance for those scattered showers and thunderstorms for this Sunday. It will be fairly humid as well too. Temperature wise, we're sitting in the upper 70s and the low 80s, and we're staying below average for the next several days. But here's the thing, we're not going to be tracking more rain showers, finally drying out just in time for Monday and Tuesday, but more rain is on the way for Wednesday. For Your Country Now, I'm WTOL 11 meteorologist Kaylee Bowers.

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Jason Aldean burning it down on Your Country Now, 100.5 WKXA. Mitch Airy, good afternoon. Happy Sunday. Hope you're having a great weekend. Here's Chase Matthew in Holding It Down.

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0: Wake Shelton, let him in anyway on Your Country Now, 100.5 WKXA. Mitch Airy, good afternoon. All right, I'm surprised I haven't seen this yet at a wedding. A bride in the UK rode her favorite cow into her wedding. She said she wanted to do it since she was 10 years old. Here is Victoria Lee.
1: She's a brown Swiss. She's 5.5 years old and pretty much my best friend. So people ride their horses, so why can't you ride a cow? And we're having a half-past free break to milk the cows. So me and Michael will be milking the cows as normal on our wedding day. Yeah. Everyone else carries on partying and we'll be milking and we'll join them back at 7.
0: 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I'm just saying. Let's check your forecast. Also, Riley Green is on the way.
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is your WTOL 11 weather forecast. We're tracking one more day with a chance for those scattered showers and thunderstorms for this Sunday. It will be fairly humid as well, too. Temperature-wise, we're sitting in the upper 70s and the low 80s, and we're staying below average for the next several days. But here's the thing, we're not going to be tracking more rain showers. Finally drying out just in time for Monday and Tuesday, but more rain is on the way for Wednesday. For your country now, I'm WTOL 11 meteorologist Kaylee Bowers.

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0: How's it going, friends? It's Clodo from the Flatland Cavalry. We're out of Lubbock, Texas. It's funny, I always tell everyone we're just a band of misfits. Like, I think that's what forms our Flatland sound.
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0: That's Kane Brown, Woman, on Your Country Now, 100.5 WKXA. Mitch Airy, how's your Sunday going? Thanks for hanging out. I appreciate it. Let's check your forecast as we continue. Also, Jason Aldean is on the way.
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1: Is your WTOL 11 weather forecast. We're tracking one more day with a chance for those scattered showers and thunderstorms for this Sunday. It will be fairly humid as well too. Temperature wise, we're sitting in the upper 70s and the low 80s, and we're staying below average for the next several days. But here's the thing, we're not going to be tracking more rain showers. Finally drying out just in time for Monday and Tuesday, but more rain is on the way for Wednesday. For your country now, I'm WTOL 11 meteorologist Kaylee Bowers.

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Mitch Airy, good afternoon. Hope you're enjoying your Sunday. Here's Dustin Lynch. Yeah, it's easy.

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0: 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Mitch Airy, good afternoon. So today's August 16th. What have we been celebrating today? Today is National Roller Coaster Day. All right, do you like roller coasters? I used to love them, but I don't think I'm much into them anymore as I get older. It's National Rum Day. All right, raise a glass for National Rum Day. And it's National Tell a Joke Day. Share a laugh with family and friends. With National Tell a Joke Day, it's the perfect opportunity to lighten the mood with some good old humor. National Tell a Joke Day. Let's hear it. Let's check your forecast. Also, Luke Combs is on the way.
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9: Is your WTOL 11 weather forecast. We're tracking one more day with a chance for those scattered showers and thunderstorms. For this Sunday, it will be fairly humid as well, too. Temperature-wise,

We're sitting in the upper 70s and the low 80s, and we're staying below average for the next several days. But here's the thing, we're not going to be tracking more rain showers, finally drying out just in time for Monday and Tuesday, but more rain is on the way for Wednesday. For Your Country Now, I'm WTOL 11 meteorologist Kaylee Bowers.

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1: Is your WTOL 11 weather forecast. We're tracking one more day with a chance for those scattered showers and thunderstorms for this Sunday. It will be fairly humid as well too. Temperature wise, we're sitting in the upper 70s and the low 80s, and we're staying below average for the next several days. But here's the thing, we're not going to be tracking more rain showers. Finally drying out just in time for Monday and Tuesday, but more rain is on the way for Wednesday. For your country now, I'm WTOL 11 meteorologist Kaylee Bowers.

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0: Alexander Kay, straight for the heart on Your Country Now, 100.5 WKXA, and I'm so excited. BBC football, it is back this week. That's right, we kick off the season on Thursday, August 20th, with Pandora Gilboa taking on Columbus Grove, with John Marshall and Don Masters having the call pregame around 6:35, followed by a 7 o'clock kickoff. 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
13: Oh, oh.

is your WTOL 11 weather forecast. We're tracking one more day with a chance for those scattered showers and thunderstorms. For this Sunday, it will be fairly humid as well, too. Temperature-wise, we're sitting in the upper 70s and the low 80s, and we're staying below average for the next several days. But here's the thing, we're not going to be tracking more rain showers. Finally drying out just in time for Monday and Tuesday, but more rain is on the way for Wednesday. For your country now, I'm WTOL 11 meteorologist Kaylee Bowers.

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0: Bailey Zimmerman, Chevy Silverado on Your Country Now, 100.5 WKXA. Mitch Airy, that will do it for me for the weekend. Thanks for hanging out. 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
5: Is your WTOL 11 weather forecast. We're tracking one more day with a chance for those scattered showers and thunderstorms for this Sunday. It will be fairly humid as well too. Temperature wise, we're sitting in the upper 70s and the low 80s, and we're staying below average for the next several days. But here's the thing, we're not going to be tracking more rain showers. Finally drying out just in time for Monday and Tuesday, but more rain is on the way for Wednesday. For your country now, I'm WTOL 11 meteorologist Kaylee Bowers.

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Steve back with you. Sunday nights, we're officially entering the part of the weekend where nobody wants to look directly at Monday. So don't. We still got plenty of Sunday night left. Rex will be back tomorrow morning starting at 5 a.m.

If you're not from around here and you're lost on Lima Avenue near the airport, it's not a circle. It's a dog bone. 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

Your Country Now, 100.5 WKXA. Steve back with you Sunday night. Coming up, I got a story from Mark and Finley. He heard something in his garage late at night that definitely wasn't supposed to be there, so naturally he went looking. And that's where the story takes a turn. I'll tell you what he found coming up next. Here's Ayla Langley and Morgan Wallen.

0: I Can't Love You Anymore, A Little Langley, Morgan Wallen on Your Country Now, 100.5 WKXA. Tonight, I've got a story from Mark in Findlay. Now, Mark says he was getting ready for bed when he heard something fall over in the garage. He figured, you know, one of the kids had stacked something wrong. So he grabbed a flashlight, went outside to investigate. Nothing. Then he hears it again, this time from behind some boxes. So Mark starts moving things around, expecting maybe a mouse. Instead, out comes a very frightened neighborhood cat that apparently slipped into the garage earlier when the door was open. The cat takes off. Mark jumps about 3 feet, and his wife is standing in the doorway laughing at him. He says the cat eventually made it safely back outside. Mark's dignity? Apparently not so much.
1: 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Lainey Wilson here. This is my new song, Phone Keys Wallet. 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
8: WTOL 11 weather forecast. The last of the pop-up showers tapering off this evening with partly cloudy skies expected overnight. Still fairly humid feeling with lows in the mid-60s. A bit of lingering cloud cover and humidity for the first half of the day Monday. By the afternoon, bright sunshine and less humid feel. In the wake of a cold front, temperatures only topping out around 80 degrees. For your country now, I'm WTOL 11 meteorologist John Birchfield.

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0: 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Steve hanging with you Sunday night. As you know, fair season keeps rolling across the region with Huron County Fair opening up today in Norwalk. The fair will run all week through Saturday, August the 22nd. They'll be giving families another full week of livestock, exhibits, entertainment, and, of course, the annual opportunity to eat something you'd never consider eating anywhere else. You know, because apparently, if you put a stick on it, calories are no longer legally required to identify themselves.
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3: Your country weather. Here is your WTOL 11 weather forecast. The last of the pop-up showers tapering off this evening with partly cloudy skies expected overnight. Still fairly humid feeling with lows in the mid-60s. A bit of lingering cloud cover and humidity for the first half of the day Monday. By the afternoon, bright sunshine and less humid feel. In the wake of a cold front, temperatures only topping out around 80 degrees. For your country now, I'm WTOL 11 meteorologist John Birchfield.

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1: Your Country Now, 100.5 WKXA. Steve back with you Sunday night into the 7 o'clock hour, which means we are getting a little closer to Monday, but we're not going to hand those keys over just yet. That's Sunday night, man. We'll keep the country rolling and make the last few hours of the weekend a little easier. Rex has got the alarm tomorrow morning at 5.

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It is Steve. Thanks for hanging out with me tonight. I've got a story from Debbie in Ottawa. Debbie thought she had everything under control during a family cookout. Then somebody noticed one member of the gathering was missing. We'll tell you what happened coming up next.

0: painted you pretty. That's in Westbrook on Your Country Now, 100.5 WKXA. Got a story from Debbie in Ottawa. Debbie says, the family was over for a cookout, burgers on the grill, everybody talking, kids running around, you know, normal summer Sunday. Then somebody asks, where's Roscoe? Roscoe is Debbie's dog. Apparently somebody had left the backyard gate open just enough, and Roscoe decided the family cookout needed a parade. Now you've got Debbie, her husband, two kids, and a neighbor walking up and down the street yelling, Roscoe. You know, they finally find him about three houses down, sitting beside another family picnic table. Not running, not hiding, just sitting there staring at their hamburgers, and like he received an invitation or something. Debbie says the neighbor gave Roscoe a piece of a hot dog, and suddenly he was perfectly willing to go home. You know, that's not running away. That's leaving your cookout because the restaurant down the street had better reviews.
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8: WTOL 11 weather forecast. The last of the pop-up showers tapering off this evening with partly cloudy skies expected overnight. Still fairly humid feeling with lows in the mid-60s. A bit of lingering cloud cover and humidity for the first half of the day Monday. By the afternoon, bright sunshine and a less humid feel. In the wake of a cold front, temperatures only topping out around 80 degrees. For your country now, I'm WTOL 11 meteorologist John Birchfield.

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Morgan Wallen, Your Country Now, 100.5 WKXA, hanging with Steve on Sunday night. And some news going on around Northwest Ohio. Of course, summer vacation is getting mighty short for families around the region. Several Northwest Ohio school districts are headed back to school or already in class this week, which means buses will also be back on the roads and school zone traffic returns with them. So drivers, keep an eye out and give yourself a little extra time in the mornings. And parents, congratulations. You're about to stop hearing, "I'm bored," and start hearing, "I don't want to go to school."

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5: Your country weather. Here is your WTOL 11 weather forecast. The last of the pop-up showers tapering off this evening with partly cloudy skies expected overnight. Still fairly humid feeling with lows in the mid-60s. A bit of lingering cloud cover and humidity for the first half of the day Monday. By the afternoon, bright sunshine and a less humid field. In the wake of a cold front, temperatures only topping out around 80 degrees. For your country now, I'm WTOL 11 meteorologist John Birchfield.

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